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1: Partly cloudy and stuffy as we go through the night with a morning low of 80, a light southwest wind. Sunny and hot again on Thursday with highs in the lower 90s. It'll feel like 100 to 104 degrees. Mostly clear Thursday night, lows around 80. Sunny on Friday, highs in the lower 90s. It'll feel like 100 to 104 degrees. Partly cloudy Friday night with a low near 80. I'm meteorologist Matthew Harding on 95.3 KQKI.
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1: Partly cloudy and stuffy as we go through the night with a morning low of 80, a light southwest wind. Sunny and hot again on Thursday with highs in the lower 90s. It'll feel like 100 to 104 degrees. Mostly clear Thursday night, lows around 80. Sunny on Friday, highs in the lower 90s. It'll feel like 100 to 104 degrees. Partly cloudy Friday night with a low near 80. I'm meteorologist Matthew Harding on 95.3 KQKI.
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1: Partly cloudy and stuffy as we go through the night with a morning low of 80, a light southwest wind. Sunny and hot again on Thursday with highs in the lower 90s. It'll feel like 100 to 104 degrees. Mostly clear Thursday night, lows around 80. Sunny on Friday, highs in the lower 90s. It'll feel like 100 to 104 degrees. Partly cloudy Friday night with a low near 80. I'm meteorologist Matthew Harding on 95.3 KQKI.
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2: 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My son Ian was diagnosed with a brain tumor at the age of 16 months. 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
1: It's a small in chance for pop-up thunderstorms in the forecast for today. Otherwise, wall-to-wall sunshine or high approaching 93 and the heat index value 105 or just above. Stray thunderstorms early tonight, then partly cloudy, a low at 80. And some pop-up thunderstorms coming in Saturday afternoon. Our Saturday high back to 93. Dry on Sunday, slight chance for rain Sunday night. I'm meteorologist Jennifer Naramore on 95.3 KQKI.
2: Now that it's Friday, there's something

0: Congressman Clay Higgins here. 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

0: a small in chance for pop-up thunderstorms in the forecast for today. Otherwise, wall-to-wall sunshine or high approaching 93 and the heat index value 105 or just above. Stray thunderstorms early tonight, then partly cloudy, a low at 80. And some pop-up thunderstorms coming in Saturday afternoon. Our Saturday high back to 93. Dry on Sunday, slight chance for rain Sunday night. I'm meteorologist Jennifer Naramore on 95.3 KQKI.
1: Thank you, Jennifer. Right now, temperature right at 79 at KQKI. And, of course, all school zones are in effect.
2: Keeping you company until that margarita's in your hand. 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This is the payoff. 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

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Kane Brown.

Yeah, that is the very latest from Kane Brown called Woman. Good Friday morning to you, 7:15. Of course, New Orleans Saints on the road tomorrow. They'll take on the LA Rams.

0: TV, turn up the New Orleans Saints right here on 95.3 KQKI, home for New Orleans Saints football. Of course, only one more preseason game to go. That's tomorrow, then regular season starts. And my kind of season, football season. Can't wait. All the way, KQKI remembers Kenny Rogers. Kenny Rogers would have been 88 today. So we got some Kenny Rogers up next on 95.3 KQKI. Good morning.
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4: In your local news, a groundbreaking ceremony was held yesterday at the historic Franklin Foundation Hospital building, which is being transformed into the Avenue Apartments, a new housing development for seniors in Franklin and St. Mary Parish. This project, developed by New Orleans Restoration Properties, was initiated back in 2021 when Beverly Amango, executive director of the St. Mary Parish Council on Aging, reached out to the mayor's office to address the need for senior housing. The mayor emphasized the significance of such revitalization efforts in enhancing the community over time. Well, residents of Houma are invited to a special event on Tuesday, August 25th, to support Special Olympics Louisiana. This event, titled Bagging with Badges, will be held from 4 p.m. until 6 p.m. at Rouse's Markets on Martin Luther King Boulevard. Local law enforcement, including the Houma Police Department and the Terrebonne Parish Sheriff's Office, will assist shoppers by bagging groceries, with donations going to support local athletes. Well, for those who missed the recent Department of Transportation and Development meeting on proposed changes to LA 3040, materials are now available online for review. Community members can submit their comments until September 18th. The link for feedback can be found at kqkinews.com. Well, the Bayou Bend Health System is hosting an in-person job fair on Thursday, September 17th from 10 a.m. to 2 p.m. at their Wellness Center in Franklin. This is a great opportunity for those interested in healthcare careers to meet with HR representatives and hiring directors. 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
6: Louisiana Radio Network, I'm Jean Burns. Louisiana tourism officials are launching a new marketing campaign aimed at out-of-state tourists. Here's Andrew Greenstein.
7: The campaign was unveiled during the Louisiana Travel Summit in New Orleans. Lieutenant Governor Billy Nungesser says it's entitled, Every Moment Feeds Your Soul.
8: There's special moments for the solo traveler, for couples, for families, and then those international visitors that want to get off the beaten path and see all Louisiana has to offer.
7: The marketing campaign will include a mixture of traditional media as well as social media and influencers. The objective is to highlight the unique things in Louisiana that you don't get to do anywhere else. I'm Andrew Greenstein.
6: Starting next school year, physical education classes in Louisiana public schools will put a greater emphasis on getting students moving. State Superintendent of Education Kate Brumley says the program will help students stay active long after graduation.
9: I think they'll go a long way in helping to combat issues like obesity and diabetes and heart health.
6: LRN.
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6: Louisiana's 988 helpline sees an increase in the number of calls and texts coming in during periods of brutally hot weather conditions like we're seeing right now. Sherrod Crespo with Violink, the nonprofit which operates the 988 helpline, says the fact that people normally get less sleep in hot conditions has a lot to do with it.
11: When we can't sleep and then we are getting so agitated, the way that this extreme weather affects our bodies, affects the way we're made up, we're seeing more and more people who are having to reach out to things like 988 and the crisis line.
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13: It's a small in chance for pop-up thunderstorms in the forecast for today. Otherwise, wall-to-wall sunshine or high approaching 93 and the heat index value 105 or just above. Stray thunderstorms early tonight, then partly cloudy, a low at 80. And some pop-up thunderstorms coming in Saturday afternoon. Our Saturday high back to 93. Dry on Sunday. Slight chance for rain Sunday night. I'm meteorologist Jennifer Naramore on 95.3 KQKI.
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You've got to talk to me. I want to tell you how wrong I've been, and I won't do it again.

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2: In your local news, a groundbreaking ceremony was held yesterday at the historic Franklin Foundation Hospital building, which is being transformed into the Avenue Apartments, a new housing development for seniors in Franklin and St. Mary Parish. This project, developed by New Orleans Restoration Properties, was initiated back in 2021 when Beverly Amango, executive director of the St. Mary Parish Council on Aging, reached out to the mayor's office to address the need for senior housing. The mayor emphasized the significance of such revitalization efforts in enhancing the community over time. Well, residents of Houma are invited to a special event on Tuesday, August 25th, to support Special Olympics Louisiana. This event, titled Bagging with Badges, will be held from 4 p.m. until 6 p.m. at Rouse's Markets on Martin Luther King Boulevard. Local law enforcement, including the Houma Police Department and the Terrebonne Parish Sheriff's Office, will assist shoppers by bagging groceries, with donations going to support local athletes. Well, for those who missed the recent Department of Transportation and Development meeting on proposed changes to LA 3040, materials are now available online for review. Community members can submit their comments until September 18th. The link for feedback can be found at kqkinews.com. Well, the Bayou Bend Health System is hosting an in-person job fair on Thursday, September 17th from 10 a.m. to 2 p.m. at their Wellness Center in Franklin. This is a great opportunity for those interested in healthcare careers to meet with HR representatives and hiring directors. 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
2: Obituaries: 73-year-old Ronald Jude Blanchard, known as Ronnie, lifelong resident of Morgan City, passed away peacefully on August 19th. Celebration of Ronnie's life will be held this morning at Twin City Funeral Home at 9 a.m., services at 10 a.m., followed by a Christian burial at the Morgan City Cemetery. Twin City Funeral Home of Morgan City in charge of the arrangements.
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4: It's It's a small in chance for pop-up thunderstorms in the forecast for today. Otherwise, wall-to-wall sunshine or high approaching 93 and the heat index value 105 or just above. Stray thunderstorms early tonight, then partly cloudy, a low at 80. And some pop-up thunderstorms coming in Saturday afternoon. Our Saturday high back to 93. Dry on Sunday, slight chance for rain Sunday night. I'm meteorologist Jennifer Naramore on 95.3 KQKI.
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Remembering the great Kenny Rogers, who would have been 88 today. Lucille, 95.3 KQKI. It is 8:42, and want to say happy anniversary. Well, actually, going to send this one out to his wife, Everett Dupree, of course, celebrating 17 years of marriage. So, to his loving wife. Yes, of course, 17 years, right? Yeah, 17 years of marriage, happy anniversary. And he said 31 years together. How she did it, I don't know. Here's some Vince Gill. Look at us, 95.3.

0: Celebrating tomorrow, actually, 17 years of marriage, been together 31 years. So happy anniversary to both of you from all of us right here at 95.3 KQKI. It is 8:46. Got some Johnny Allen up next.
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0: Louisiana Radio Network, I'm John Burns. During extended heat waves like we're in right now, Louisiana's 988 helpline experiences an uptick in calls and texts. Here's Joe Gallinaro.
1: Sherrod Crespo with Violink, the nonprofit which operates the 988 helpline, says there is a proven connection between heat and mental health.
2: The heat is very real, and it's getting hotter, and it really has a very proven effect on our brains, on our bodies.
1: Crespo says that's because people tend to get less sleep during extended heat waves, and that makes people a lot more agitated.
2: We do see both higher risks of suicide attempts and higher risk of even violence against others.
1: Crespo says if you're experiencing any of these thoughts, you should never hesitate to reach out for help. I'm Joe Gallinaro.
0: Hunters for the Hungry is encouraging all of us to clean out our freezers this Sunday in preparation for the upcoming hunting season and feed those in need. Executive Director Julie Grunewald says simply visit cleanoutyourfreezer.com to find out where you can drop off your frozen food.
3: Put them in a nice chest, bring them to one of our drop-off locations where we'll have volunteers set up to accept them.
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0: Lieutenant Governor Billy Nungesser and the Louisiana Office of Tourism have unveiled their marketing campaign for out-of-state tourism. Nungesser says the campaign, which was unveiled during the Louisiana Travel Summit in New Orleans, is called Every Moment Feeds Your Soul.
6: We're highlighting all the great places in Louisiana for the solo travel, couples, families, and then, of course, international visitors as we welcome the world to Louisiana.
0: Physical education classes in Louisiana public schools will put a greater emphasis on getting students moving beginning next school year. State Superintendent of Education Cade Brumley says the old standards ask students to identify or name a skill. The new standards require them to actually demonstrate those skills.
7: In the old expectations for PE, students might just learn about something. They might learn what it looks like to climb or what does it mean to throw or to squat or to jump. With the new standards, there's the expectation that they actually have to do it.
0: Louisiana Radio Network.
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1: It's a small in chance for pop-up thunderstorms in the forecast for today. Otherwise, wall-to-wall sunshine or high approaching 93 and the heat index value 105 or just above. Stray thunderstorms early tonight, then partly cloudy, a low at 80. And some pop-up thunderstorms coming in Saturday afternoon. Our Saturday high back to 93. Dry on Sunday, slight chance for rain Sunday night. I'm meteorologist Jennifer Naramore on 95.3 KQKI.
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1: Yes, sir. I got a 18-foot all welded aluminum hull homemade boat. It's got a 90-horse Mercury four-stroke, power trim, motor runs excellent. I'm trying to sell it for $8,000. I'm asking $8,000. I'll let it go for $7,500. My name is Shane Hargrave. I live in Kaplan, Louisiana, at 1316 American Legion Road, Kaplan, Louisiana. My cell number is 337-522-4346. Please text me. I prefer a text rather than y'all calling because of the telemarketers, the scam callers. Have a blessed day.
0: All right. Thank you for calling.

0: 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You're on the radio.
1: Morning. I have 4 white blinds for sale that you put in the windows. It's going to be a 39 in width and 64 in length, but it goes up and down by your hand. You know, if you put your hands underneath, it goes up, pull it down. I'm asking $160 for it. It's 4 of them. And I also have an engagement ring set. The engagement ring itself is a size 7.5. The wedding band is size 7. It's a 10-carat white gold with a 1-carat diamond. I'm asking $800 for it. And I also have 4 farmhouse mirrors for sale. $120 for all 4. Very beautiful. I'm asking $120. And I also have a white table that's made out of metal. It's on the outside. You put it. Maxing $20 for it. It's real heavy. The number that can reach me at is 985-513-2170. 985-513-2170. And you have a blessed morning.
0: You do the same.

0: And good morning. You're on the radio.
1: Good morning, Matt. I have a ceramic saw for $100. I have a 12-inch electric plane for $100. I have two women's bikes, a swim bike for $80 each. One of them has baskets, thing to hold a Coke and a phone and all that stuff. I had a gas tankless hot water heater for $100 and a bunch of other things that I ain't got enough time to put on here, but the phone number is 985-253-3587. 985-253-3587. Or it can be seen at 220 Franklin Street, Morgan City. 220 Franklin Street, Morgan City. Thank you very much, Matt.
0: Thank you for calling. Good morning. You're on the radio.
2: Morning, Mac. I'd like to put something on.
0: Go ahead.
2: Okay, Mac, I've got a 2021 Chevrolet Silverado LT. 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And anybody interested in a nice truck, this truck has no scratches, no dents. Anybody interested can call 985-252-8060. 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And I certainly thank you, Mac. And y'all have a good weekend.
0: You do the same.

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3: 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All right, if you have something to buy, sell, or trade, 985-395-2853, 985-395-9536.

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1: Good morning. 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
0: All right. Thank you for calling.
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0: And good morning. You're on the radio.
5: Yes, sir. I have a Minolta 7000 professional photographer's camera, 35mm, complete with instruction booklet and carry case. And I also have, I'm asking $40 for that. And I also have a basketball and a football for $5 each. And for more information, they can reach me at 985-253-4730. That's 985 253-4730. And I thank you, Mr. Mack.
0: All right. Thank you.

0: and good morning. You're on the radio.
1: That's me?
0: Yes, it's you.
1: All right. Top of the morning. Sorry about that. You cut out. Look, I got a, I'll be quick. I got a 96 Chevy cab and a half with a V6 Vortec and transmitting new tires. Well, like new. They got a lot of thread. I'm either trying to sell it because everything run is good shape. I'd rather try to get another frame that's legal, the papers, and that way I would buy it. And I also have a 35-foot pontoon boat trailer. We'll make off or whatever. But that's it. My number's 985-714-2361. 985-714-2361. And later.
0: All right. Thank you for calling.
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It is Hardy, Eric Church, Morgan Wallen, as well as Tim McGraw. 95.3 KQKI. 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

0: Louisiana Radio Network, I'm John Burns. Louisiana's Department of Education has a new plan to get students moving. Here's Jeff Palermo.
1: State Superintendent of Education, Dr. Kay Brumley, says Bessie has approved new physical education standards. Brumley says the old standards ask students to name a skill. The new standards will ask students to demonstrate the skill.
2: It's about actually doing the activities.
1: Brumley says the new standards will go into effect next year, giving the state time to educate PE teachers on how gym classes should look.
2: Making sure that everyone knows and understands these standards.
1: I'm Jeff Palermo.
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0: Volunteers at Louisiana's 988 helpline get an increase in the volume of calls and texts coming in during periods of brutally hot weather conditions like we're seeing now. Sherrod Crespo with Violink, the nonprofit that operates the 988 helpline, says if the heat is affecting your mental health to the point that you're considering harming yourself or others, you should reach out for help regardless of the circumstances.
7: We think sometimes someone might think it's silly or it's not a quote-unquote crisis enough to reach out because of the heat, but we know that it very much is.
0: Lieutenant Governor Billy Nungesser and the Louisiana Office of Tourism announced a new marketing campaign to attract more out-of-state tourists. Nungesser says the goal of the campaign, dubbed Every Moment Feeds Your Soul, is to highlight the unique things in Louisiana that you don't get to do anywhere else.
8: The 400 fairs and festivals, the unique food, the great seafood, and all the great places to visit in the state.
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1: It's a small in chance for pop-up thunderstorms in the forecast for today. Otherwise, wall-to-wall sunshine or high approaching 93 and the heat index value 105 or just above. Stray thunderstorms early tonight, then partly cloudy, a low at 80. And some pop-up thunderstorms coming in Saturday afternoon. Our Saturday high back to 93. Dry on Sunday, slight chance for rain Sunday night. I'm meteorologist Jennifer Naramore on 95.3 KQKI.
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0: 36. Of course, you can join KQKI. 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But the most important thing is saving lives. 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Also some Craig Morgan. 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
7: Attention employees. Jim just got back from his honeymoon, and he has 2,300 pictures on his phone he's going to want to show you. 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He's walking through the parking lot now. That is all.
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1: It's a small in chance for pop-up thunderstorms in the forecast for today. Otherwise, wall-to-wall sunshine or high approaching 93 and the heat index value 105 or just above. Stray thunderstorms early tonight, then partly cloudy, a low at 80. And some pop-up thunderstorms coming in Saturday afternoon. Our Saturday high back to 93. Dry on Sunday, slight chance for rain Sunday night. I'm meteorologist Jennifer Naramore on 95.3 KQKI.
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1: Don't feel guilty eating that chocolate. 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

0: Today at the historic Franklin Foundation Hospital building, which is being transformed into the Avenue Apartments, a new housing development for seniors in Franklin and St. Mary Parish. This project, developed by New Orleans Restoration Properties, was initiated back in 2021 when Beverly Domingo, executive director of the St. Mary Parish Council on Aging, reached out to the mayor's office to address the need for senior housing. The mayor emphasized the significance of such revitalization efforts in enhancing the community over time. Well, residents of Houma are invited to a special event on Tuesday, August 25th, to support Special Olympics Louisiana. This event, titled Bagging with Badges, will be held from 4 p.m. until 6 p.m. at Rouse's Markets on Martin Luther King Boulevard. Local law enforcement, including the Houma Police Department and the Terrebonne Parish Sheriff's Office, will assist shoppers by bagging groceries, with donations going to support local athletes. Well, for those who missed the recent Department of Transportation and Development meeting on proposed changes to LA 3040, materials are now available online for review. Community members can submit their comments until September 18th. The link for feedback can be found at kqkinews.com. Well, the Bayou Bend Health System is hosting an in-person job fair on Thursday, September 17th from 10 a.m. to 2 p.m. at their Wellness Center in Franklin. This is a great opportunity for those interested in healthcare careers to meet with HR representatives and hiring directors. Attendees are encouraged to bring their resumes. 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
0: Well, Generette police have announced an arrest in connection with an April shooting incident that left several residences damaged. According to the Generette Police Department, officers responded at approximately 12:29 a.m. back on April 29th to multiple reports of shots fired near Milo's apartments. Investigators said two groups of people had been involved in an altercation that escalated into gunfire. Several residents were struck during the incident, but no injuries were reported. Detectives developed several suspects during the investigation. On August 19th, police arrested Tydrick Jamar Fleming, age 22, of Baldwin, in connection with the case. Fleming was booked, charged with illegal use of weapons or dangerous instrumentalities, four counts of aggravated criminal damage to property, possession of a firearm or carrying a concealed weapon by a person convicted of certain felonies. Police said Fleming remained in custody following his arrest. Bond has been set at $140,000. Generette Police Chief Terrence Moore Sr. thanked the Baldwin Police Department, assisting law enforcement agencies, members of the public, and officers involved in the investigation. St. Mary Parish Sheriff Gary Driscoll reports the arrest of Alejandro Valero Gutierrez, age 40, of Morgan City, charged with possession of Schedule II drugs and possession of drug paraphernalia. Franklin Police reports the arrest of 36-year-old Antoine Jones of Franklin, charged with proper equipment display of plate required on vehicles, turning movements and required signals, possession of marijuana with the intent to distribute, possession of synthetic synthetic marijuana with the intent to distribute, transactions involving proceeds from drug offenses, and a warrant for parole violation.
5: It's a stray thunderstorm chance coming our way as we're finishing off our Friday. Otherwise, plenty of sunshine and hot and sticky weather. Highs are ranging from the low to mid-90s with our heat index 105 or above. Stray thunderstorms early tonight, then partly cloudy, a low near 80. Another isolated thunderstorm chance on Saturday, the high 93, middle 90s coming our way for Sunday with a good deal of sun. I'm meteorologist Jennifer Naramore on 95.3 KQKI.
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1: It's a stray thunderstorm chance coming our way as we're finishing off our Friday. Otherwise, plenty of sunshine and hot and sticky weather. Highs are ranging from the low to mid-90s with our heat index 105 or above. Stray thunderstorms early tonight, then partly cloudy, a low near 80. Another isolated thunderstorm chance on Saturday, the high 93, middle 90s coming our way for Sunday with a good deal of sun. I'm meteorologist Jennifer Naramore on 95.3 KQKI.
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1: Louisiana Radio Network, I'm Andrew Greenstein. ULM is expanding its health science offerings thanks to a grant of more than $2 million from the Louisiana Department of Health through the Rural Transformation Project. Dr. Wendy Bales, the dean of the ULM College of Health Sciences, says the grant will allow the school to provide well-educated medical professionals to rural hospitals.
2: They're desperately needed in our rural areas because they struggle in those hospitals to recruit. They wind up having to contract. It becomes very expensive.
1: Among the three initiatives is increasing nursing school enrollment. Lieutenant Governor Billy Nungesser and the Louisiana Office of Tourism unveiled their marketing campaign for out-of-state tourism. Nungesser says the campaign, which was unveiled during the Louisiana Travel Summit in New Orleans, is entitled Every Moment Feeds Your Soul.
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1: LRN.
0: LSU is more than just football scores. It's recruiting battles, NIL, SEC politics, coaching decisions, public records, financial decisions worth hundreds of millions of dollars. 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
1: May and June were very wet months in Louisiana. August, not so much.
4: LSU health climatologist Barry Kimes says, whereas Louisiana normally averages 5 inches of rain in August, so far this year it has averaged only 0.7 inches.
5: New Orleans has had 1.2 inches of rain so far this August. Baton Rouge, 0.73. Lake Charles, 0.23. And Shreveport, 0.35.
4: Kimes says the lack of rainfall is a big reason for the heat wave we've been in.
5: We don't have enough clouds. We don't have enough water on the surface to cool things off. And as a result, the temperatures are running way above normal. The humidity is way above normal.
4: I'm Joe Gallinaro.
1: An ICE officer is arrested for allegedly entering his ex-girlfriend's Covington area home without her permission. The St. Tammany Parish Sheriff's Office says they arrested 58-year-old Thomas Bailey this morning on one count of unauthorized entry. Sheriff Brett Eibert says, regardless of where you work, the law applies to everyone. Follow us on X at LA Radio Network.
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1: It's a stray thunderstorm chance coming our way as we're finishing off our Friday. Otherwise, plenty of sunshine and hot and sticky weather. Highs are ranging from the low to mid-90s with our heat index 105 or above. Stray thunderstorms early tonight, then partly cloudy, a low near 80. Another isolated thunderstorm chance on Saturday, the high 93, middle 90s coming our way for Sunday with a good deal of sun. I'm meteorologist Jennifer Naramore on 95.3 KQKI.
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0: Louisiana Radio Network. I'm Andrew Greenstein. Louisiana lawmakers heard from frustrated foster parents upset that they're receiving less money from the state to provide care for kids in state custody. Starting July 1st, DCFS raised the foster care board rate payments from $600 to $900 a month, but stopped reimbursing families for incidental expenses. Danielle Allais from Franklin Parish says it was packaged as a raise for foster parents, but in reality, that's not the case.
1: It's actually been a consolidation or just a reallocation. Nothing is really going to go up.
0: ULM receives a grant of more than $2 million from the Louisiana Department of Health through its Rural Transformation Project, allowing it to expand its health science offerings. Dr. Wendy Bales, the dean of the ULM College of Health Sciences, says the grant will allow the college to admit more students.
2: They already turn multiple students away. This opens up opportunity for us to admit additional students into our programs versus having to turn them away for another semester. So it's a win for everyone.
0: LRN.
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0: We're in the midst of a week-long heat wave, and during periods like this, the 988 helpline typically sees an increase in volume of calls and texts. That's because people tend to sleep less in hot weather, making them more agitated. Sherrod Crespo with ViaLink, the nonprofit which operates the 988 helpline, says the people at the 988 helpline are compassionate people who are there to help.
4: It's a safe space. You do not have to tell us who you are. 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
1: The New Orleans Saints will be traveling to L.A. to take on the Rams for preseason game number 2. The Saints and Rams pregame begins at 2:45, kickoff at 3 this Saturday right here on KQKI. 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
1: It's a stray thunderstorm chance coming our way as we're finishing off our Friday. Otherwise, plenty of sunshine and hot and sticky weather. Highs are ranging from the low to mid-90s with our heat index 105 or above. Stray thunderstorms early tonight, then partly cloudy, a low near 80. Another isolated thunderstorm chance on Saturday, the high 93, middle 90s coming our way for Sunday with a good deal of sun. I'm meteorologist Jennifer Naramore on 95.3 KQKI.
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1: It's a stray thunderstorm chance coming our way as we're finishing off our Friday. Otherwise, plenty of sunshine and hot and sticky weather. Highs are ranging from the low to mid-90s with our heat index 105 or above. Stray thunderstorms early tonight, then partly cloudy, a low near 80. Another isolated thunderstorm chance on Saturday, the high 93, middle 90s coming our way for Sunday with a good deal of sun. I'm meteorologist Jennifer Naramore on 95.3 KQKI.
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3: 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The Saints and Rams pregame begins at 2:45, kickoff at 3 this Saturday right here on KQKI. 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
1: NQKI. 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Agricultural industry stability and growth is national security. 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
2: In your local news, a groundbreaking ceremony was held yesterday at the historic Franklin Foundation Hospital building, which is being transformed into the Avenue Apartments, a new housing development for seniors in Franklin and St. Mary Parish. This project, developed by New Orleans Restoration Properties, was initiated back in 2021 when Beverly Domingo, executive director of the St. Mary Parish Council on Aging, reached out to the mayor's office to address the need for senior housing. The mayor emphasized the significance of such revitalization efforts in enhancing the community over time. Well, residents of Houma are invited to a special event on Tuesday, August 25th, to support Special Olympics Louisiana. This event, titled Bagging with Badges, will be held from 4 p.m. until 6 p.m. at Rouse's Markets on Martin Luther King Boulevard. Local law enforcement, including the Houma Police Department and the Terrebonne Parish Sheriff's Office, will assist shoppers by bagging groceries, with donations going to support local athletes. Well, for those who missed the recent Department of Transportation and Development meeting on proposed changes to LA 3040, materials are now available online for review. Community members can submit their comments until September 18th. The link for feedback can be found at kqkinews.com. Well, the Bayou Bend Health System is hosting an in-person job fair on Thursday, September 17th from 10 a.m. to 2 p.m. at their Wellness Center in Franklin. This is a great opportunity for those interested in healthcare careers to meet with HR representatives and hiring directors. 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
2: Well, Generette police have announced an arrest in connection with an April shooting incident that left several residences damaged. According to the Generette Police Department, officers responded at approximately 12:29 a.m. back on April 29th to multiple reports of shots fired near Milo's apartments. Investigators said two groups of people had been involved in an altercation that escalated into gunfire. Several residents were struck during the incident, but no injuries were reported. Detectives developed several suspects during the investigation. On August 19th, police arrested Tydrick Jamar Fleming, age 20.

0: 22 of Baldwin in connection with the case. Fleming was booked, charged with illegal use of weapons or dangerous instrumentalities, 4 counts of aggravated criminal damage to property, possession of a firearm or carrying a concealed weapon by a person convicted of certain felonies. Police said Fleming remained in custody following his arrest. Bond has been set at $140,000. Generette Police Chief Terrence Moore Sr. thanked the Baldwin Police Department, assisting law enforcement agencies, members of the public, and officers involved in the investigation. St. Mary Parish Sheriff Gary Driscoll reports the arrest of Alejandro Valero Gutierrez, age 40, of Morgan City, charged with possession of Schedule II drugs and possession of drug paraphernalia. Franklin Police reports the arrest of 36-year-old Antoine Jones of Franklin, charged with proper equipment display of plate required on vehicles, turning movements and required signals, possession of marijuana with the intent to distribute, possession of synthetic marijuana with the intent to distribute, transactions involving proceeds from drug offenses, and a warrant for parole violation.
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2: Partly cloudy and stuffy as we go through the night with a morning low of 80, a light southwest wind. Sunny and hot again on Thursday with highs in the lower 90s. It'll feel like 100 to 104 degrees. Mostly clear Thursday night, lows around 80. Sunny on Friday, highs in the lower 90s. It'll feel like 100 to 104 degrees. Partly cloudy Friday night with a low near 80. I'm meteorologist Matthew Harding on 95.3 KQKI.

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